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1: From the Hammond Lumber Company Weather Desk.
4: Tonight, expect periods of rain and a thunderstorm in the evening, becoming cloudy later on with a low of 56. Tomorrow morning will be breezy, followed by warmer weather with a mix of sun and clouds. There's a chance of a couple of showers in the afternoon with a high of 77. Tomorrow night will be mostly cloudy with a low of 58. For Blueberry Broadcasting, I'm AccuWeather meteorologist Jason Caterina.

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4: Tonight, expect periods of rain and a thunderstorm in the evening, becoming cloudy later on with a low of 56. Tomorrow morning will be breezy, followed by warmer weather with a mix of sun and clouds. There's a chance of a couple of showers in the afternoon with a high of 77. Tomorrow night will be mostly cloudy with a low of 58. For Blueberry Broadcasting, I'm AccuWeather meteorologist Jason Caterina.

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3: Tonight, expect periods of rain and a thunderstorm in the evening, becoming cloudy later on with a low of 56. Tomorrow morning will be breezy, followed by warmer weather with a mix of sun and clouds. There's a chance of a couple of showers in the afternoon with a high of 77. Tomorrow night will be mostly cloudy with a low of 58. For Blueberry Broadcasting, I'm AccuWeather meteorologist Jason Caterina.

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5: Tonight, expect periods of rain and a thunderstorm in the evening, becoming cloudy later on with a low of 56. Tomorrow morning will be breezy, followed by warmer weather with a mix of sun and clouds. There's a chance of a couple of showers in the afternoon with a high of 77. Tomorrow night will be mostly cloudy with a low of 58. For Blueberry Broadcasting, I'm AccuWeather meteorologist Jason Caterina.

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3: Overnight will be cloudy with a low of 55. On Friday, expect a breezy morning followed by warmer temperatures and a mix of sun and clouds. There will be a chance of a couple of showers in the afternoon with a high of 76. Friday night will be mostly cloudy with a low of 58. Saturday will start off breezy, transitioning to variable cloudiness with showers expected. The high temperature for Saturday will be 68 degrees. For Blueberry Broadcasting, I'm AccuWeather meteorologist Jason Caterina.

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3: Overnight will be cloudy with a low of 55. On Friday, expect a breezy morning followed by warmer temperatures and a mix of sun and clouds. There will be a chance of a couple of showers in the afternoon with a high of 76. Friday night will be mostly cloudy with a low of 58. Saturday will start off breezy, transitioning to variable cloudiness with showers expected. The high temperature for Saturday will be 68 degrees. For Blueberry Broadcasting, I'm AccuWeather meteorologist Jason Caterina.

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3: Overnight will be cloudy with a low of 55. On Friday, expect a breezy morning followed by warmer temperatures and a mix of sun and clouds. There will be a chance of a couple of showers in the afternoon with a high of 76. Friday night will be mostly cloudy with a low of 58. Saturday will start off breezy, transitioning to variable cloudiness with showers expected. The high temperature for Saturday will be 68 degrees. For Blueberry Broadcasting, I'm AccuWeather meteorologist Jason Caterina.

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3: Overnight will be cloudy with a low of 55. On Friday, expect a breezy morning followed by warmer temperatures and a mix of sun and clouds. There will be a chance of a couple of showers in the afternoon with a high of 76. Friday night will be mostly cloudy with a low of 58. Saturday will start off breezy, transitioning to variable cloudiness with showers expected. The high temperature for Saturday will be 68 degrees. For Blueberry Broadcasting, I'm AccuWeather meteorologist Jason Caterina.

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just watching her blonde hair sunburn, stare at them white caps rolling over. 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But she looks back, yeah, she throws me a kiss like, honey, I sure want you. And it's 103 between her and me, and only 92 in Daytona. And

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6: From the Hammond Lumber Company Weather Desk.
7: Overnight will be cloudy with a low of 55. On Friday, expect a breezy morning followed by warmer temperatures and a mix of sun and clouds. There will be a chance of a couple of showers in the afternoon with a high of 76. Friday night will be mostly cloudy with a low of 58. Saturday will start off breezy, transitioning to variable cloudiness with showers expected. The high temperature for Saturday will be 68 degrees. For Blueberry Broadcasting, I'm AccuWeather meteorologist Jason Caterina.

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5: Today, expect a breezy morning followed by a mix of sun and clouds and a chance of a few showers in the afternoon, reaching a high of 76. Tonight will be mostly cloudy with a steady breeze developing late and a low of 58. Tomorrow morning will bring more

breezy conditions with variable cloudiness and showers throughout the day, reaching a high of 68. For Blueberry Broadcasting, I'm AccuWeather meteorologist Jason Caterina.

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It's butterflies and Bud Lights under the stars and on

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11: Paw
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11: 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I figure you know it. Lunchbox?
16: Man, we got to stop with the superhero crap. We do this all the time. I'm going to go with the Muppets.
11: Morgan?
13: Powderpuff Girls?
11: Yeah, Powerpuff Girls.
13: Powerpuff Girls.
11: Yeah. Oh. Yeah. Okay. Yeah. What's the fastest marine mammal? The fastest marine mammal?
13: Marine mammal?
11: Yeah.
16: Oh, that's easy.
13: The fastest?
11: Uh-huh. Go ahead.
16: Dolphin.
11: Yeah, dolphin.
13: Dolphin.
15: Of course, dolphin.
11: There you go, dolphin.
13: Duh.
15: Everybody knows that.
11: Yeah. All right, easy trivia coming up next.

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1: Time for easy trivia. The category is Bobby Bones Show home states. Eddie, who on the show is from Arkansas?
2: That's you, Bobby Bones.
1: Correct. Amy, who on the show is from Michigan?
2: Well, that's debatable.
3: I mean, it's Ray.
1: Raymundo, yeah, but now he's from Wyoming. Mm-hmm. Lunchbox, who on the show is from Florida?
4: Scuba Steve.
1: Correct. Abby, what three show members were born in Kansas? Oh, it's Morgan, sorry. Are you playing?
5: Yeah, I'm playing.
1: Okay, go ahead. Sorry, what three show members were born in Kansas?
5: Well, that would be me, Abby, and Lunchbox.
1: Correct, there you go. I think I saw Abby's name there and just went with it, yeah. All right, nobody goes home first round. Good job, everybody. If you missed one, from now on, you will hear this sound.
6: You've been boned.
1: Eddie is the champion with the tiara on. Are you ready?
2: I'm ready.
1: The category is the answer rhymes with double. What word means serious difficulty or you're in a problematic situation?
2: Oh, trouble.
1: Correct. Amy, what do you call a sphere of air or gas often seen in soda or soap?
3: A bubble.
1: Correct. The word rhymes with a double. Lunchbox. What's the term for broken bricks and debris after a building collapses?
4: Rubble.
1: Correct.
4: Oh, it's tough, man.
1: Morgan, what word describes short, unshaven facial hair growth?
5: Stubble.
1: Correct. Good job. Good. Everybody's still in. Next category is food. Eddie, pink ladies and Granny Smiths are what type of fruit?
2: Oh, those are apples.
1: Correct. Amy, what is the main ingredient in hummus?
3: Chickpeas.
1: I don't think I knew that. Good job. Wow. Yeah, that or garbanzo beans. Yeah, chickpeas or garbanzo beans. Lunchbox, what meat is used in traditional shepherd's pie?
4: What? Shepherd's pie?
1: I didn't know either one of those.
3: I know it.
4: Well,
1: what meat is used in traditional shepherd's pie?
4: Oh, man. I'm going to have to go. I mean, because
1: 5 seconds.
4: If it was chicken, it'd be chicken pot pie. So it's got to be beef. Got to be beef.
1: I never knew that this is why it's called shepherd's pie. What do you think it is?
2: Oh,
4: like ground.
1: What do you think it is?
3: Oh, is it not beef?
1: No.
5: Is it lamb?
3: Oh,
2: is it lamb because of
6: a shepherd?
2: Dang, I didn't know that.
1: I didn't know that.
2: Lunchbox, that's a hard one, dude.
3: Are you sure? Some recipes call for...
1: But not traditional.
3: Okay.
1: Did you guys know garbanzo beans or chickpeas?
2: I knew that. I knew that.
1: Lunchbox is out. Morgan, where did sushi originate?
5: Japan?
1: Correct.
2: Wow. Okay.
1: You didn't know that one?
2: Good job. No, I didn't.
1: Let me guess. You had it within two.
2: Yes.
1: Okay.
2: 50-50.
1: All right, next up, famous cities in the world. Eddie, what city is known as the Eternal City?
2: What?
1: Dude, I'm telling you, these are some hard ones today. What city is known as the Eternal City?
2: Eternal? Oh my gosh, I don't even know how to like use context clues here.
1: Famous cities in the world.
2: In the world, okay.
1: What city is known as the Eternal City?
2: Because it's eternal. Oh, no. I'm going to go with Rome.
1: Correct.
2: Wow!
3: Wait, what?
2: Wow!
3: How did you get that?
2: I don't know. I just guessed like a big city in the world.
3: Eternal?
2: That's crazy.
3: Rome?
1: Amy, what city is famous for its canals and is called the Floating City?
3: A floating city?
1: What city is famous for its canals and often called the Floating City?
3: Tuscany?
1: No. Guys?
2: Venice?
1: Venice, because that's where they
2: yeah. The canals.
1: Yeah.
3: They don't have those in Tuscany? That's what I... Tomato, tomato to me. Are they similar?
1: No, not really.
3: See, I've never been. Yeah. That's why you need
1: should
3: to...
1: You should go so you can answer that question.
3: Send me. Venice.
1: Boner!
6: You've been boned.
1: Morgan, what city is home to Australia's most famous opera house?
5: Sydney, Australia.
1: Correct.
2: And that was quick.
1: Two people remain.
2: Feeling good. Let's go.
1: Why would you feel
2: good? I mean, how many points does Morgan have?
1: This season, zero.
2: Exactly.
1: All right.
2: Let's keep it that way.
1: The category is Disney songs. I'll Make a Man Out of You is a song from which movie?
2: Excuse me? Make a man out of you.
1: I'll make a man out of you is a song from which movie?
2: That's a weird title. For a Disney movie? I think Milan is the one where like it's a dude, but really a girl. I don't really remember. I think it's Milan.
1: Correct.
2: Wow.
1: I had never heard the song. My wife had it on this weekend with the baby. And I was like, this is a weird song. I'll make a man out of you. Yeah. She said, it's from Mulan. She's a girl. I was like, oh, you never seen Mulan? No. We should watch it. No. Not yet.
2: So Mulan is a girl, but she's acting like a man.
1: Fighting, yeah. Right?
5: Mm-hmm. Yeah, she's fighting in a war.
1: It sounded kind of like a Broadway play song when she was playing it. Mm. I said, is that from live action or cartoon? She says cartoon. Sorry,
5: it's
1: Mike. Animated movie. Morgan, Part of Your World is a song from which movie?
5: Part of Your World. Ah. Is that Aladdin? Or is that Little Mermaid because she wants to be part of your world? Because she wants to come out of the ocean. But Aladdin, and there's also that happening. I think it's Little Mermaid.
1: Your answer?
5: Little Mermaid.
1: Correct.
5: Okay.
2: Did you dance to that?
1: I danced to that. Yeah. Dancing with the Stars. Yeah.
2: Look at this stuff.
1: Yeah. I don't even know the words. I never saw Little Mermaid.
5: I was gonna say, you haven't seen Little Mermaid, have you?
1: Nah.
2: You should watch that one.
1: Nah.
2: Okay. Yeah.
1: History is the category. Amy, what was the name of the crime boss?
2: Amy's out.
5: I'm out.
2: I'll just save you some time there.
1: Sorry. That's on me.
5: That would have been fun, though.
1: Hey, hand up. That's on me.
5: Yeah, no.
1: Eddie.
5: No.
2: Yeah.
1: What's the name of the crime boss who is head of the feared Chicago outfit?
2: Oh, that is Al Capone.
1: That is correct.
5: What is this category?
2: History.
1: Morgan, which famous historical document begins with the words, "We hold these truths to be self-evident"?
5: That all men are created equal. Is that the Declaration of Independence? Is that the Constitution? This is a really great question. I need to go back to my history class. We hold these truths to be self-evident, that all men are created equal. What comes after that? That would really help me in the context.
1: 5 seconds.
5: We hold these truths to be men are created equal.
1: Answer?
5: The Declaration of Independence.
1: Correct.
2: Wow. Okay. I thought that was the Miranda rights. Mm-hmm.
1: No, that is,
5: you have the right to remain silent.
2: That's what that is, okay.
1: The next category, two people remain, Eddie and Morgan, international singers. Who is the British singer known for hits like Shape of You and Perfect?
2: That's Ed Sheeran.
1: That is correct. Morgan, what Canadian R&B pop artist has songs like Blinding Lights and I Can't Feel My Face?
5: The Weeknd.
1: Correct. The category is TV shows. What HBO miniseries dramatizes the 1986 nuclear disaster in Ukraine, Eddie?
2: Chernobyl.
1: Correct. It's awesome. Have you seen it?
2: Never seen it.
1: It's so good. It's so sad, but it's so good. Morgan, what 1990 series popularized the line, "No soup for you"?
5: Seinfeld.
1: Correct.
5: Yeah, you guys made me watch that.
1: The category is science. Eddie, what do we call the smallest particles that make up matter?
2: The smallest particles? Atoms.
1: Correct. Morgan, what is the basic unit of life?
5: What? The basic unit of life. A gene? A DNA? The basic unit of life? Well, to have life, you need oxygen. I could go so many ways with this.
1: But only one way is right.
5: What is the base? Can you repeat the question?
1: What's the basic unit of life?
5: The basic unit means it's like a scientific term, not purpose.
1: 5 seconds.
5: Basic unit? It's a gene? Is it DNA? I don't know. DNA.
1: The cell.
2: Dang.
6: What? You've been boned.
1: Our winner, Eddie.
2: Come on! Yes!
1: There he is. Okay. Here's where we are. Eddie 4, wow. Amy 1, Lunchbox 1, Morgan 0.
2: Wow, you see that difference? Mm-hmm. Like, I'm way up there and they're back there.
1: Thanks, Seabiscuit. You're running away with it. All right, till next week.
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17: I'm Paul Wolf. More than a week after Election Day, the ranked choice voting process has produced final results in several key races. Republican Bobby Charles secured his party's nomination for governor, while Hannah Pingree emerged as the Democrat nominee. In the 2nd Congressional District, Democrat Matt Dunlap won his primary and advances to face former Governor Paul LePage in November. The manslaughter trial for an Oakland daycare owner accused in the death of a 4-month-old child has been delayed after she allegedly sent a Facebook friend request to a prospective juror. Court documents say Lisa Barney researched jurors online after receiving their names from her attorney, who admitted doing so violated court policy. Barney, who has pled not guilty, is due back in court next week. A Clinton man accused of a 2024 Waterville murder has changed his plea to guilty. Prosecutors say Richard Hatt admitted to murdering Stephen Killam and assaulting two other people. Investigators say Hatt believed Killam was involved with his girlfriend. Sentencing is scheduled for July, with prosecutors seeking a 45-year prison term. And a Washington County woman granted a new murder trial is asking to move the case out of the area. Attorneys for Kaylee Brackett, 42, say extensive media coverage and public reaction could make it difficult to find an impartial jury. A judge is expected to rule on the request next week.
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17: The Red Sox were swept by the Toronto Blue Jays after falling 4-3 at Fenway Park. Boston has dropped four in a row and will visit the Seattle Mariners for a three-game series that starts tonight. And a hockey legend will be immortalized in the rafters of TD.

0: Garden. The Bruins plan to retire the number 37 jersey of Patrice Bergeron. 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Real country
1: weather. 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
2: Today will be breezy and warmer with a mix of sun and clouds, along with a chance of a few afternoon showers. The high will reach 76. Tonight will be mostly cloudy with a steady breeze developing late and a low of 57. Tomorrow morning will bring breezy conditions followed by variable cloudiness and more showers. The high tomorrow will be around 68. Moving into Sunday, expect mostly cloudy skies with a couple of showers and a high of 71. For Blueberry Broadcasting, I'm AccuWeather meteorologist Jason Caterina. Maine's new country leader.
3: Hello, Bobby Bones. I've only been dating my boyfriend for 3 months. He bought me a very expensive piece of jewelry for no special occasion. I was shocked because we've barely been together long enough to know each other. Some people tell me it's a sign he's serious about me. Others say it's a form of love bombing. At what point does a generous gift become too much too soon? Signed, Jewelry Jitters. I think the answer to this is based a lot on if he's rich or not.
4: Okay.
3: If he has a lot of money, generally speaking, it's much easier for him to buy something that is more expensive and it not mean as much. Like, you don't have a lot of money and you go and you spend a bunch of money on somebody you met for 3 months. That's crazy. That's either you're psychotic or you're love bombing. You think you're in love and you're not. It's just too early. If you have a bunch of money and you're just buying a nice gift, you don't really think it's the same. It's the same.
4: I know, but then you wonder why he's failing to think about how that could be confusing to you.
3: But you wouldn't. He wouldn't think that.
4: He wouldn't.
3: No, it wouldn't even be a thought. It's also like, I have money. I'm going to buy somebody something nice.
4: That much. Okay, yeah, it is a tricky situation. I do feel like 3 months is a while, though. If he was buying you this on week two.
5: You're married by then.
4: I was engaged by then, yeah.
5: 3 months.
4: And then at 3 months, we were engaged. And then like 3 months later, we were married.
5: That's crazy.
4: And we were married for 17 years.
6: Yeah.
3: No judgment. I'm just saying.
4: I think that at week two, then it's more love bomb. At the 3 month mark, if he can afford it.
3: There we go.
4: Then I'm not as red flaggy. In fact, that'd be kind of nice.
3: Yeah, let it rip. Yeah, I'd agree. 3 months is that beginning stage of whenever it starts to be something real.
4: Yeah.
3: But again, if he's working hard, paycheck to paycheck.
4: Or if he went into debt for it.
3: Yeah.
4: That's
3: something to look at. But if he's got money, he's just thinking, hey, I really like this person and I want to buy them something because I really like this person.
4: Yeah.
3: So there's some factors we don't know. Is he rich or is he pretty good? And if so, I wouldn't think as much about it. Mm-hmm. And also for 3 weeks, it'd be way different.
4: Three months. 3 months, that's solid.
3: Some people say, I love you in 3 months.
4: Yeah.
3: That's crazy.
4: I think research says that's about when it's said. I mean,
5: was that for you?
4: From the dome. I feel like somewhere around the 3 month mark, people tend to know.
3: Didn't quite hit that with me.
5: No.
3: No. Okay. I mean, I didn't really say it until after I was 40, dude. Years.
5: Right.
3: In general, you know? All right. Good luck. We need more information, but if he has money, 3 months is an okay time to get something expensive. That doesn't feel like love bomb. It's a little too late for love bomb.
4: If we went into debt, return it.
3: He could have also cheated on you.
4: What?
3: That's something
4: too. Well, that's
3: too.
4: A curveball.
3: Well, it's like if he's getting you a big gift for no reason, there could be a reason he's getting you a big gift for reason. I don't want to put this in her head, but that could be it too.
4: And you're about to close it up and then you
3: know.
5: That's a low percentage of that though.
6: Yeah,
5: low
6: percentage.
3: 11% chance.
5: Pretty low.
3: Yeah. So there you go. We'll hope you enjoyed emailing the show.
4: So look into it. Look at his phone.
3: Oh no, it gets worse and worse. Or drive by his house late at night. All right, there you go. Close it up.
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2: 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It was all a scam. I got that story coming up next. It's crazy.
3: Yeah.
4: Get your Bobby Bones on.
3: It's Bobby Bones.
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2: Ray, scam alert me. 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So this woman left her husband that she was married to for 43 years for a fake Elon Musk.
23: Oh, boy.
2: So even sad. Leaving him for a real one? Ew.
24: I know, right?
23: But he's rich. But he's rich.
2: 63-year-old Betsy became convinced that she was in a romantic relationship with billionaire Elon Musk. She responded to what she thought was a Tesla giveaway. She then started texting someone claiming to be Elon Musk, even sending thousands of dollars in gift cards, cash advances, and jewelry sales. She even divorced her husband of 43 years, packed up her belongings, believing Elon. And here's a clip.
25: So, I mean, Betsy, you have your phone. You're looking at the last message.
26: He's on right now. He's read it.
25: Oh, it's funny that he's on because guess what?
27: We're watching live Elon right this moment.
25: This person literally responded as the real Elon Musk is on stage right now. So you know that that's not real.
26: Right. He would be on TV and stuff. I would respond something about it.
27: He knows you're addicted. You have to block him. He's not ever going to give you your money back. You should just delete the app.
26: That's what I'm trying to,
28: Oh, delete the app? You know, remove app?
2: That makes me so sad for her.
23: Sad. Yeah. And then she has
24: How much did she?
2: Says thousands of dollars through gift cards, cash advances, and jewelry sales. I get it. Rational you goes, he's a trillionaire. He doesn't need an Apple gift card.
24: Right.
2: Or he doesn't need $20 to Bonefish Grill. Like, he doesn't need that. But still, she's old and vulnerable. Not even old. 63 is not even old.
23: No.
2: She just doesn't have an understanding of technology.
24: Yeah.
2: I feel so bad for her.
23: How hard it must be to just kind of like sit there in front of people and be like, yeah, I'm stupid. Like, I fell for it.
2: I don't know if, I'm stupid.
23: I would be so embarrassed.
2: What about
24: she
2: her,
24: left
2: husband?
24: Her husband?
2: What about her husband? I know.
23: Oh, that's
2: she was married 43 years. Now, I got to think that if somebody through text can get you to divorce your husband, it really wasn't going that great with your husband anyway.
24: Right,
23: that's true.
2: And maybe for him, Lifeline. Like, thank God Elon, the fake Elon showed up.
24: He is the fake Elon.
2: Oh,
24: he's
2: no.
24: Like,

0: worked. And I got gift cards.
1: I feel bad for her.
0: Yeah.
1: She finally accepts she's been the victim of a celebrity romance scam. That's from the Dr_Sama TikTok. Everybody listening out there, this happens a lot. If they don't have a blue check mark, you just can't believe them at all. And even then, it gets dicey. No one's going to create a fan account and then have the actual artist text from their fan account going, I'm only reaching out to my true fans through this account. It's just not going to happen. That's terrible and tragic. A little bit funny, but tragic.
2: Yeah.
1: That husband, he's got to be like, what?
2: And he's got to tell his friends, like, and then so what happened?
1: And she's watching. Yeah. Oh,
0: well, what happened now it's with a you news guys? Story.
3: Yeah.
2: He just sends them the news story. Here's what happened.
1: Like, they had to wait till Elon was on stage live
2: to prove to her
1: to prove that wasn't really who she was talking to.

0: tell me something good.
1: He was chasing a tornado. 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
10: I'm Paul Wolf. Over a week after the polls closed, the results are in from ranked choice voting tabulations. Republican Bobby Charles has won the GOP nomination for governor, while Democrat Hannah Pingree captured her party's nomination. In the 2nd Congressional District, Democrat Matt Dunlap won his primary and will face former Governor Paul LePage in the general election. Two Bangor women implicated in the death of 10-year-old Braxton Smith are scheduled to be sentenced next week. Misty LaTourette and Braxton's mother, Jem Bean, have both pled guilty to manslaughter in the 2024 case. Prosecutors say Braxton's condition was consistent with battered child syndrome. Meanwhile, Braxton's father, Joshua Smith, has pled guilty to murder and will be sentenced at a later date. Two men are facing drug trafficking charges following a DEA investigation in Belfast. Authorities say Larry Metcalf, 80, of Swanville, and a 21-year-old from Boston were arrested after agents seized about 55 grams of fentanyl and 250 grams of cocaine during a

0: traffic stop. Investigators say additional arrests are possible. And the town of Orrington says the fire at Eagle Point Energy Center is now fully extinguished. Officials report all emergency equipment has returned to service. Cleanup efforts are underway, and the facility's transfer station is expected to reopen once the work is complete.
1: 97.1 The Bear Sports.
0: The Red Sox were swept by the Toronto Blue Jays after falling 4-3 at Fenway Park. Boston has dropped 4 in a row and will visit the Seattle Mariners for a 3-game series that starts tonight. And a hockey legend will be immortalized in the rafters of TD Garden. The Bruins plan to retire the number 37 jersey of Patrice Bergeron. Your exclusive AccuWeather forecast is next.
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3: Today will be breezy and warmer with a mix of sun and clouds, along with a chance of a few afternoon showers. The high will reach 76. Tonight will be mostly cloudy with a steady breeze developing late and a low of 57. Tomorrow morning will bring breezy conditions followed by variable cloudiness and more showers. The high tomorrow will be around 68. Moving into Sunday, expect mostly cloudy skies with a couple of showers and a high of 71. For Blueberry Broadcasting, I'm AccuWeather meteorologist Jason Caterina.
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0: This guy, Scott Lasker, is a storm chaser. There were tornadoes in Illinois last Friday, so he's out documenting them. They said the speeds were around 165. I don't know a lot about EF tornadoes. This is an EF3, so pretty big one. But he's out and he hears some guy screaming. And he can't quite place it. So he's driving around in that exact area. And there's a house that had been knocked over. And it turns out the guy was trapped beneath the rubble of the house that had been knocked over by the tornado. And that's the noise he heard screaming.
1: Wow. Gosh.
0: Oh. So the guy filmed the tornado aftermath. And then there's video footage of the guy saying, "Hey, I think the person's leg might be broken." So Scott attempts to lift the door. He hands the camera to another woman that's there for the rescue. Two police officers arrive shortly. But yeah, this guy heard. He was out chasing and ended up saving. That's wild. I think if I were trapped underneath some rubble and I'm just screaming, I'm probably just screaming until I can't scream anymore.
2: Yeah. Mm-hmm.
0: And thinking, yeah, I don't know if anybody's ever going to hear me.
2: Mm-hmm.
0: Or do I wait? Now I'm strategizing.
3: What do I wait to save some screams?
1: What are you waiting for?
0: Well, so when like more people are gathered around now, am I saving some of that scream?
2: Yeah.
1: Oh, okay.
0: And obviously I've got peanuts in my pocket, because when do I not have peanuts in my pocket?
2: So
0: I'm
2: going
0: to eat them a little bit, yeah.
1: But what if you can't get to your pocket?
0: Nah, that's a good point.
2: Oh.
0: Good thing this guy was there. EF3 is, there's 0, 65 to 85 mile per hour. There's 1, 2, 3, 136 to 165. It's and the back half of bad.
1: Wow. Mm.
0: Yeah, so big shout out to Scott Lasker. That's what it's all about.
4: That was Tell Me Something Good. The Friday morning dance party.
5: Coming up next.
0: I'm going to mix up some old school stuff. We'll do some Garth. We'll do some Alabama. We'll get in some old school Kenny Chesney. Even a little Bruno Mars. The Friday morning dance party. You're going to love it. It's going to put you in a better mood. It's next.
6: Yeah. Get your Bobby Bones on.
7: It's Bobby.

0: This story comes to us from Mount Pleasant, South Carolina. A 50-year-old man has been the victim of ding-dong ditch the past couple weeks. He's fed up. Monday afternoon, he's taking a nap. Doorbell rings. He runs out there, and he sees the kids riding away on their bike. So he hides in the bushes of his neighbor's house, waits for him to come back. He jumps out of the bushes, drags them off their bike, and drags one of the kids inside his house.
1: Ooh. Oh, that's kidnapping.
2: No, it's not good.
1: Went from, like, maybe simple assault to kidnapping.
3: Yikes.
1: Also, he hid in the bushes for a long time.
3: Because you never know when they're going to come.
1: No, I know. That's dedication. Just go sit in a bush. Golly, okay.
0: And so he was arrested for kidnapping and battery.
1: Okay. Yeah, maybe battery, not assault. Don't know the difference. Do you guys?
0: Nope.
1: Off the top of your head?
3: No.
1: Anyway, bad news.
0: Yeah, I'm Lunchbox. That's your bonehead story of the day. Bobby
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1: All right, mixing it up best I can. My goal is to put you in a better mood, no matter where you are. All right, Kenny, start us off. I got a lot of good stuff coming up.
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1: 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Here we go.

0: Saturday morning dance party. What up, everybody? Bobby Bone Show. Just trying to mix up stuff to put you in a better mood. Here we go now.
1: Right now, I just need you to get real loose. Get comfortable. Grab your loved ones or grab your love partner. And if you're by yourself, no worries.

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To the left, to the left now. To the right, to the right. 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
3: 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It's all in Fun Fact Friday. That is our next segment.
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12: I'm Paul Wolf. More than a week after Election Day, the ranked choice voting process has produced final results in several key races. Republican Bobby Charles secured his party's nomination for governor, while Hannah Pingree emerged as the Democrat nominee. In the 2nd Congressional District, Democrat Matt Dunlap won his primary and advances to face former Governor Paul LePage in November. The manslaughter trial for an Oakland daycare owner accused in the death of a 4-month-old child has been delayed after she allegedly sent a Facebook friend request to a prospective juror. Court documents say Lisa Barney researched jurors online after receiving their names from her attorney, who admitted doing so violated court policy. Barney, who has pled not guilty, is due back in court next week. A Clinton man accused of a 2024 Waterville murder has changed his plea to guilty. Prosecutors say Richard Hatt admitted to murdering Stephen Killam and assaulting two other people. Investigators say Hatt believed Killam was involved with his girlfriend. Sentencing is scheduled for July, with prosecutors seeking a 45-year prison term. And a Washington County woman granted a new murder trial is asking to move the case out of the area. Attorneys for Kaylee Brackett, 42, say extensive media coverage and public reaction could make it difficult to find an impartial jury. A judge is expected to rule on the request next week.
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12: The Red Sox were swept by the Toronto Blue Jays after falling 4-3 at Fenway Park. Boston has dropped 4 in a row and will visit the Seattle Mariners for a 3-game series that starts tonight. And a hockey legend will be immortalized in the rafters of TD Garden. The Bruins plan to retire the number 37 jersey of Patrice Bergeron. Your exclusive AccuWeather forecast is next.
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14: Today will be breezy and warmer with a mix of sun and clouds along with a chance of a few afternoon showers. The high will reach 76. Tonight will be mostly cloudy with a steady breeze developing late and a low of 57. Tomorrow morning will bring breezy conditions followed by variable cloudiness and more showers. The high tomorrow will be around 68. Moving into Sunday, expect mostly cloudy skies with a couple of showers and a high of 71. For Blueberry Broadcasting, I'm AccuWeather meteorologist Jason Caterina.
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16: Wow.
17: So if we order something online from there?
16: That's a good question.
3: I don't have that in my fun fact. You guys are like following up. I didn't do enough research.
16: We just try it.
3: Yeah. You're probably living here.
17: Oh.
3: Probably.
17: Probably the address you're mailing it to.
3: Mm-hmm. Here's one, and this one.

0: wasn't fun. Just interesting. The guy who founded the North Face, that brand that keeps you really warm.
1: Mm-hmm. Yeah, the jackets and
0: died
1: stuff.
0: In 2015 from hypothermia after a kayaking accident.
2: That's
0: did you know that?
1: Was he not wearing his gear?
0: I don't know. I think at some point it's more than the gear. An accident.
1: It's just colder.
0: Where you get stuck. I thought, that's not fun.
1: No.
0: Should not have put that in Fun Fact Friday.
1: But that is ironic.
0: Ironic Fact Tuesday would have been the better place for mm-hmm. it. Amy?
2: So, you know, eye patches on pirates? Mm-hmm. They likely wore eye patches not for missing eyes, but to keep one eye constantly adjusted to the darkness below deck.
0: How would science know that about a pirate 200-300 years ago?
2: Well, the pirates knew it. They figured it out.
1: How would we know?
0: They passed it down to a pirate book?
2: They probably wrote it in their journal.
1: Journals. Yeah.
0: Or are they just speculating?
2: In their ship log. Their log ship.
0: Okay. The beer that gets the worst overall rating in the world is...
2: Natty Light.
0: Natty Light's at 3.
2: Okay. Corona.
0: No, not Corona. I thought Corona was good.
2: I like it.
1: Corona is
2: Corona,
1: good.
2: Okay.
1: Yeah, it's really good.
0: So number 3 of the bad is Natural Light. I have not... The first one is like a brand, but it's like a special number on thing on it.
1: Okay. Special number.
0: I don't know anything about beer.
2: So it's a symbol?
0: It's a big brand, but it's like a side part brand.
2: Oh. Miller High Life?
0: No.
3: Oh, I got to have a guess. Number.
0: I don't know how to describe what.
2: Oh, Mad Dog 2020?
0: No.
1: It's not a beer. Not a beer.
0: Like, I've not heard of this.
1: Coors Banquet?
3: No, it has to have a number.
0: Is that something? No, it does have a number, but it just has something like special.
1: What has a number, dude? Schlitz?
0: I never heard of this. Budweiser Select 55.
2: I never heard of
1: that.
0: Okay, number 2, though, I have heard of. So number 1 worst is Budweiser Select 55. Number 3 is Natural Light, but number 2 I have heard.
3: Keystone.
1: Oh, that's
0: Keystone Ice. Is that the same thing as Keystone?
1: No,
3: never heard of Keystone Ice.
0: What makes it ice?
2: That's just, they're just adding that on
1: there.
2: Well,
1: we would say when we were by the campfire, like somebody would bring it up that like they would freeze the beer and then whatever was left over, that's what they would put in it. Like that would be the ice part of it. But they could have been lying.
0: That sounds like a lie. Yeah. Okay. Who went already?
1: Just you and Amy.
0: Okay. Eddie.
1: So you guys know the Statue of Liberty, right?
0: Familiar.
1: What color is it?
0: Well, like blue. I think at this point it's like a rust green.
1: Yeah. So this is a fun fact. It hasn't always been green. When it was gifted to the United States in 1886, it was bright copper color.
2: Oh, so it's patinaed.
1: Yes, that's exactly what it is. Over time, oxygen, moisture, and pollutants in the air turns it green, but it's not a bad thing. It's the copper itself protecting itself from the environment.
0: So would you say it's rust?
2: No, it's patina.
0: Yeah, it's holding on to trying itself. To get that rust in there. Get that. Amy got that look like you're smart.
1: How crazy, though, that it was like brownish. It looked like a penny when they first got it.
0: I'm looking at it now. It was a penny. Wow.
1: Pretty cool, huh?
0: It's like a big old penny. Yeah, patinaed. I didn't know that term.
2: We want things to be patinaed. I have certain fixtures at my house, and I bought them brand new, and I'm just waiting for them to patina.
0: Well, it could take like 60, 70, 100 years.
2: No, the more you touch it, like my kitchen faucet, like I touch it all the time, like trying to patina it more.
0: That's weird. You walk over, and Amy's just rubbing her faucets.
2: Your sink has it too at your house. I noticed the other day, I was like, ooh, this is some nice patina.
0: Mine's already patinaed.
2: It's starting, yeah.
1: Are you rubbing yourself on the
0: I rub myself on the sink. Okay. Yeah. I don't rub it. I rub myself on the sink. Yeah.
3: Lunchbox? Research has shown that mosquitoes prefer type O blood, and it would take 1.2 million mosquitoes each sucking at the same time to drain a human of all their blood.
0: I don't know if you can fit that many on you,
1: uh-uh.
0: But it makes sense. I guess if they're measuring by sucking power.
1: That would hurt so bad.
0: Yeah, that's a weird one. All right. I like it. Morgan.
4: Brides didn't always wear white. Queen Victoria popularized it when she married Prince Albert in 1840. But before that, brides would wear their nicest dress in whatever color they preferred, typically red, blue, or brown.
2: Oh, that's cool.
0: I guess white just became the virgin color.
4: Yeah. Purity and wealth.
3: Now it's just a lie.
0: Now it's just a big fraud. Eddie.
1: I already went. Statue
0: Morgan,
1: of Liberty. I can tell you again.
0: Lunchbox, Amy, me. Everybody go. I hit you with one more. The tallest building in Wyoming is an 11-story office building in Cheyenne that's only 148 feet tall.
1: Wow. No skyscrapers over there.
0: The core of the earth is hotter than the surface of the sun.
1: So the sun would be hotter.
0: The core of the earth's been patinaed. It used to not be that, and now it's way... Fun.

0: Someone on the show gets accused of not being generous when they should have been. We'll talk about that. Also, Cole Swindell coming up in studio. It'll be his first ever Father's Day. He's had a baby. We'll talk to him as well. The Bobby Bones Show, yeah. 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
0: I do want to do a voicemail here. Would you play this, Ray?
20: When you got taken out on the boat with your friend, I feel like you should have paid for dinner since he took you out on a boat and spent all that money on fuel. So the least you could do would have been to pay for his and his son's dinner. Did you pay for dinner or not?
0: Okay, so this is for Eddie.
21: Mm-hmm, I figured. Yeah.
0: But our listeners, they may not have known. Eddie went out on a pontoon boat with, it was Eddie and his son's friend, and his son's friend's dad.
21: Correct.
0: And you didn't know the dad. This was blind date.
21: I've talked to him a handful of times.
0: You get out there, then you go to dinner after. Did you pay?
21: I did.
22: For everybody?
21: For everyone.
23: No way.
0: Wow.
21: I sure did. And mostly because I just felt like, you know, this was very nice of him to take us out on the boat. He paid for the fuel, paid for everything, really.
0: Good job.
22: Good for you.
21: Yeah,
22: dude.
21: Yeah.
0: You didn't even flex that when we were talking about it.
21: There's no need to flex it.
22: What? You would totally normally flex it. Why did you leave that out?
21: I even got a text from the dad saying, hey, thanks for dinner. You really didn't need to do that.
0: Let's go.
21: Yeah.
23: Who's shocked?
0: I'm not shocked
22: he did it. I'm shocked he didn't
0: bring
22: tell
0: it
22: us.
0: Up. Yeah, maybe that's it. I
21: don't think where the story was going really was leading to that.
22: See,
21: like anywhere.
22: Even now, you're being weird.
21: No, I have the text. You can see it where he says that.
22: No, I believe you. I just am like, why did you leave that detail out?
21: Why would I just randomly sit and I paid for dinner?
0: That's true.
22: What? No, I can see you working that in easy.
21: The storyline was just like, oh, how was the interaction between you and the dad in the middle of the lake? That was kind of the storyline.
0: How did you grab the check? Did you do a quick grab? Did you say beforehand you were going to get it?
21: No, the girl came up and then I just said, I got this. Don't worry about it. I got it. Thank you for everything.
22: Were you hoping he would be like, no, man, here, let's split it.
21: No, because I really felt like that's the one thing I should do.
22: Right.
21: For an invitation like that.
0: Good for you.
21: Thank you, man.
0: That's awesome. I'm proud for you. That's really good. Thank you for the call. You guys can always hit us up with voicemail, 877-77-BOBBY. That's our number. Even if we're not live, if we're weekend, you can hit us whenever.
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11: I'm Paul Wolf. Over a week after the polls closed, the results are in from ranked choice voting tabulations. Republican Bobby Charles has won the GOP nomination for governor, while Democrat Hannah Pingree captured her party's nomination. In the 2nd Congressional District, Democrat Matt Dunlap won his primary and will face former Governor Paul LePage in the general election. Two Bangor women implicated in the death of 10-year-old Braxton Smith are scheduled to be sentenced next week. Misty LaTourette and Braxton's mother, Jem Bean, have both pled guilty to manslaughter in the 2024 case. Prosecutors say Braxton's condition was consistent with battered child syndrome. Meanwhile, Braxton's father, Joshua Smith, has pled guilty to murder and will be sentenced at a later date. Two men are facing drug trafficking charges following a DEA investigation in Belfast. Authorities say Larry Metcalf, 80, of Swanville, and a 21-year-old from Boston were arrested after agents seized about 55 grams of fentanyl and 250 grams of cocaine during a traffic stop. Investigators say additional arrests are possible. And the town of Orrington says the fire at Eagle Point Energy Center is now fully extinguished. Officials report all emergency equipment has returned to service. Cleanup efforts are underway, and the facility's transfer station is expected to reopen once the work is complete.
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11: The Red Sox were swept by the Toronto Blue Jays after falling 4-3 at Fenway Park. Boston has dropped four in a row and will visit the Seattle Mariners for a three-game series that starts tonight. And a hockey legend will be immortalized in the rafters of TD Garden. The Bruins plan to retire the number 37 jersey of Patrice Bergeron. Your exclusive AccuWeather forecast is next.
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14: Today will be breezy and warmer with a mix of sun and clouds, along with a chance of a few afternoon showers. The high will reach 76. Tonight will be mostly cloudy with a steady breeze developing late and a low of 57. Tomorrow morning will bring breezy conditions followed by variable cloudiness and more showers. The high tomorrow will be around 68. Moving into Sunday, expect mostly cloudy skies with a couple of showers and a high of 71. For Blueberry Broadcasting, I'm AccuWeather meteorologist Jason Caterina.
15: Maine's new country leader.
16: All right, there's this woman in Wichita. Her name is Debbie. Her husband was diagnosed with stage 4 pancreatic cancer, given 90 days to live. So she was dedicated to caring for him in his final days. After his death, she had her own health issues she was facing. Now, this led to their yard becoming overgrown, their rent not being able to be paid, all kinds of things. Well, an Uber driver recognized Debbie's situation, and he decided to reach out to Spencer Bosley, who is a lawn care influencer. He's known to help people in the area. So he reached out to him. Spencer showed up with his dad. They took care of her yard, cleared everything out, then made a video about her because, again, he's an influencer. And through that, a GoFundMe page was set up. All this money came in. And through SB Mow It Forward, 3 months of back rent were paid. The fundraiser launched to cover dental care for her, medical expenses, wow, daily needs, a future move to a senior living community. I mean, they're just straight up taking care of Debbie.
17: Hooked her up and her kids.
16: All the way.
17: And the will.
16: Yeah.
18: That's amazing.
17: Money for the will, too.
16: Spencer wouldn't have known unless Zach, the Uber driver.
18: Yeah, that's good.
16: Wouldn't have, like,
18: people looking out,
16: seen and then contacted him. And, you know, Zach might be like, oh, I wonder if Spencer will even see this. Well, he saw it.
18: Dang.
16: And he showed up.
18: I wonder if it's Giving Tuesday.
19: Oh, maybe not on Tuesdays, but maybe another
16: day. I think that's just Spencer's, like, it's his thing every day.
18: Oh, dang. I'm not as good as Spencer, Amy just told me.
16: No, I'm not. No, I'm just letting you know, like, you have another every day job. Because I feel like maybe a year and a half ago or so, I did a SB Move It Forward story about a different thing. I just realized. It sounds familiar.
18: SB Mowing.
16: SB Mow It Forward.
18: Yeah. That's what it's called. SB Mowing. Okay, got it.
16: His nonprofit is called SB Mow It Forward. Like pay it
18: forward. I'm watching his YouTube page. Dude's got like millions of subscribers mowing crap.
19: So instead of pay it forward,
16: it's mow it forward.
19: I like it.
18: SB Mowing has 3.3 million subscribers.
19: Wow.
18: He's just mowing stuff.
19: That's awesome.
18: That's awesome. All right, there you go. That's what it's all about.
20: That was Tell Me Something Good.

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1: T-I-E-R-S.
6: Got it.
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6: Thank you.
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5: A little Baker joke.
1: Yeah. Cole Swindell coming up in just a little bit.
2: Bones.
1: And now Jordan Davis. Here is Singles You Up.

0: All right, voicemail.
1: Amy, I just have to tell you that I have watched the intro to Maternal Instinct after hearing you talk about it this morning, and I'm hooked. I am 7 minutes in, and I'm not going to stop till it's done. So thanks for the recommendation. Love you guys. Bye.
0: If you missed the show earlier this week, Amy said you have to watch this documentary on Netflix called Maternal Instinct. I've only seen the thumbnail and the preview video. Cop pulls over a woman. There's a baby. She's covered in blood. Then it's like, it's not your baby. It's not your blood. That's all I know. I'm going to watch it this weekend.
2: Okay.
0: I appreciate you not saying anything.
2: It's like killing me.
0: Well, it's just you've spoiled so many things.
2: I know. I just want to talk about it with you guys.
0: Mm-hmm. I'm going to watch it this weekend.
2: Okay. Call me right after.
0: I'm not, but
3: you gotta wait.
0: We'll talk Monday or Tuesday or next week. We'll for sure get to it. Thank you. The Bobby Bones Show. Coming up in the next segment, Cole Swindell is stopping by the studio. Hey, I got a Chevy. She can flip a quarter. He's going to have his very first Father's Day ever. We'll talk about that. That's both of us. The stories behind all his hits. Cole Swindell in studio next. This is the Bobby Bones Show. There are certain things where buying the cheap knockoff version just does not work out. Maybe it looks close enough at first. Maybe the price seems better. Maybe you tell yourself, how different can it really be? 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
4: I'm Paul Wolf. More than a week after Election Day, the ranked choice voting process has produced final results in several key races. Republican Bobby Charles secured his party's nomination for governor, while Hannah Pingree emerged as the Democrat nominee. In the 2nd Congressional District, Democrat Matt Dunlap won his primary and advances to face former Governor Paul LePage in November. The manslaughter trial for an Oakland daycare owner accused in the death of a 4-month-old child has been delayed after she allegedly sent a Facebook friend request to a prospective juror. Court documents say Lisa Barney researched jurors online after receiving their names from her attorney, who admitted doing so violated court policy. Barney, who has pled not guilty, is due back in court next week. A Clinton man accused of a 2024 Waterville murder has changed his plea to guilty. Prosecutors say Richard Hatt admitted to murdering Stephen Killam and assaulting two other people. Investigators say Hatt believed Killam was involved with his girlfriend. Sentencing is scheduled for July, with prosecutors seeking a 45-year prison term. And a Washington County woman granted a new murder trial is asking to move the case out of the area. Attorneys for Kaylee Brackett, 42, say extensive media coverage and public reaction could make it difficult to find an impartial jury. A judge is expected to rule on the request next week.
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4: The Red Sox were swept by the Toronto Blue Jays after falling 4-3 at Fenway Park. Boston has dropped 4 in a row and will visit the Seattle Mariners for a 3-game series that starts tonight. And a hockey legend will be immortalized in the rafters of TD Garden. The Bruins plan to retire the number 37 jersey of Patrice Bergeron. Your exclusive AccuWeather forecast is next.
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3: From the Hammond Lumber Company Weather Desk.
7: Today will be breezy and warmer with a mix of sun and clouds, along with a chance of a few afternoon showers. The high will reach 76. Tonight will be mostly cloudy with a steady breeze developing late and a low of 57. Tomorrow morning will bring breezy conditions followed by variable cloudiness and more showers. The high tomorrow will be around 68. Moving into Sunday, expect mostly cloudy skies with a couple of showers and a high of 71. For Blueberry Broadcasting, I'm AccuWeather meteorologist Jason Caterina.

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2: He's got a new song called Girl Dad.
3: 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I told her I loved her. We got married.
2: He's coming in now. Here he is, Cole Swindell.
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4: Cole Swindell.
2: What you been up to, man?
5: Not much.
2: What'd you just pull out of your mouth?
5: Just a mint here.
2: was it really a mint?
5: I thought I was going to be sitting closer to y'all. I didn't know.
6: No. Hey, what do you mean, is it really a mint? It's a mint.
5: It really is.
6: Why like a lifesaver.
2: Would you chew that? Yeah. Put it in your mouth. Yeah, let's just take a second.
6: Okay.
7: Enjoy this.
2: And now, ASMR, Cole Swindell eating mint.
6: Oh, yeah.
5: This is going to take longer than I thought.
2: Don't choke. Can you imagine if he choked?
7: Oh, God.
2: And now I have to hop in and do mouth to mouth.
7: What is that, a lifesaver?
5: Yeah.
6: Yep. But like a mint one.
5: Mm-hmm. Yep.
2: Yeah. That's something you're good. Take your time.
5: Okay.
2: That's cool.
5: Thank you for that.
2: Yeah. You got good now?
5: Yeah.
2: Cleaned up. How you been?
5: Good to be back in town here.
2: You about to do what I'm about to do and have our first Father's Day ever.
5: Man.
2: Crazy, huh?
5: It is. It is. Doesn't feel normal. It's I don't know. It's exciting to think about, but just new territory. So.
2: Did your wife ask you, hey, what do you want to do for Father's Day?
5: Yeah.
2: And what, because my wife asked me that too. What did you say?
5: I hadn't even thought about it. I mean, I really, it's hard to believe that's the way we're celebrating it this year, you know? So I have three shows, obviously, this weekend.
2: You're playing all weekend.
5: Yeah, all weekend. And so we'll be, but we are in Charleston, tomorrow night. So, you know, get to wake up, close to home on Sunday. We've been living in North Carolina, so we'll just go back there. And
2: you've been gone?
5: Love to play golf. Yeah, man.
2: I've been wondering why I've been seeing him walk by the house.
5: Yeah.
2: Usually he's whitey tight. He's walking by every morning.
5: Yeah, I've been, we've been in North Carolina the past probably 11 months, just kind of popping back in when I'm writing and doing stuff like that. But it's been a change, but it's kind of nice, you know. I never dreamed of not living, you know, in Nashville. So I hadn't completely moved. It's just we're spending a lot more time. Her family's there, and it's just it's been nice to have them around, especially when I'm on the road.
2: How has that been for your mental health?
5: You know, I miss it. I miss the being in the middle of things and just, you know, living so close to Music Row and being able to get to work easy, but also, I don't know, I feel like I've done that for so long that this is a time in my life that I've dreamed about, and to have it happen this late, you know, not late in life, but just
2: dude,
5: at this
2: you're
5: point
2: gonna be alive
5: career,
2: for a long time. I just want you to know you're gonna live a long, healthy life.
5: I hope so, because I've never wanted to any more than now, man. It is it's life changing. So I think getting to do that, be here to work and then go back, it's been nice.
2: How old's your baby now?
5: Just over 10 months. So, coming up in July 7th would be 11 months. So almost a year, dude.
2: If anybody asks about her, do you feel like you need to show them a picture?
5: You know, I,
2: cause I do. If someone's like, hey, how's the baby? Glad you asked.
5: Yeah.
2: Here's a picture.
5: I'm trying to find, I take so many of her just randomly. I'm just trying to find a good one to show of her, but normally I'm just so excited to talk about her. I might forget about the picture, but they ask sometimes. So. I didn't know if this would ever happen. I think in the back of your mind, you're dreaming that this happens and you hope it happens. And it takes sometimes going through loss and waking up saying, I don't, you know, I've got to start a family if I want to have one. You know, it's not just, I'll never forget sitting in the old office and I was sitting on that side of the room when me and you talked about that. And I remember saying that, I think you told me, you're like, it's not just going to happen. You know, you got to do something about it. And I feel like that was really when I was, you know, starting to look at myself, look in the mirror and try to figure out, you know, I needed to grow up and
2: I think I was projecting as well because we were going through the same thing.
5: Yeah, exactly.
2: I don't think that was just a you thing. Yeah. I think that was me going, hey, we gotta
5: I mean that's and here we are, man. And it's just cool to have, you know, friends in the business that have kids different ages and then have some that have the same age, and just I've got a whole new reason to stay around. You know, I hope I get to do this where Rainey can remember the shows she gets to see and get to do this. But ultimately I'm in a different, you know how it is. It's an amazing feeling.
2: One of the weird things for me, there are a lot of these raw feelings that kind of come out that I never expected to have to address.
5: Yeah.
2: But that my daughter will never get to meet my mom because my mom died.
5: Whew.
2: And your dad died.
5: Yeah.
2: Yeah. That sucks, right? Like whenever that's going to be a weird thing.
5: And that's just those types of moments that aren't really comfortable to talk about. Nobody wants to, but there's somebody out there that needs to know that there's, you know, somebody,
2: other people going through it.
5: They're going through it. Yeah. And I think that's all that's ever helped me was using what I've been through to, whether that's with songs or just talking to people and just being there for them. Because I think, you know, I don't know that I'd trade, I wouldn't be where I am without it. But then you just look and start thinking, you know, what's really important. And time is just, it's not slowing down. So I think, it's bittersweet getting older, but also you appreciate things. And I think that just makes you a better person in general. And, just trying to be a better man. And obviously being a husband first and then a father, it's just, it makes you, you know, grow up. But I said the other day, you know, I feel like I'm growing up with my daughter. So it's, pretty crazy. Got to be a song in there somewhere. Bobby
2: Bones. Yeah. All right, let's play from Cole Swindell. She Had Me at Heads Carolina. More with Cole in just a second here. Bobby Bones Show.

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1: Cole Swindell's written so many massive songs. 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A little something I'm working on. 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Bobby
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5: 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Here he is. 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
5: With you living in North Carolina, you a big NASCAR guy?
8: I am, yeah, big. Always been a big fan, but I probably more so just being around the sport, having some buddies that are drivers. It's I don't know, I love it, that and the trading cards I've somehow gotten into. It's just
5: same
8: different. Are you?
5: I've been for years.
8: What,
5: dude? I did a whole inventory.
8: We got to talk about this.
5: Just to show you, like, that I'm not lying about it. Like,
8: no,
5: I did a whole inventory even last week. I keep these in a safe here, all my safe cards. So I went through and like reorganized. And ChatGPT is great about going.
8: Yeah, I've had,
5: you know, the last couple months. Dude, I'm sport.
8: I did not know. Is this Larry Bird basketballs up here?
5: Yeah, yeah, it's a couple of them
8: just hanging around.
5: No, it's cards. It's very much cards and memorabilia.
8: Oh, memorabilia. I'm getting into that too, dude.
5: Yeah.
8: I just got a crazy bat from Mike Trout after.
5: That
9: was cool.
8: Dude, just stuff like that. It's like, am I 12 or just acting like?
5: It's the coolest. You can't gloss over that story. You didn't just get a bat from Mike Trout.
9: It's not just a bat.
5: So, no,
9: it's.
5: Would you tell that story?
8: Yeah, we were.
10: Tell us who Mike Trout is.
5: Great, yeah, great. Thank you, Amy.
9: Thank you.
10: Yeah,
8: great baseball player for the Angels, and I met Mike right when my career was getting started. He had been in the league only probably a couple years, and he was already a big deal then, you know. And kind of lost touch over the years. He started a family, and you know, here I am doing this. I get a text the night before we're playing the Tampa post game show. And they're playing the Angels, and he texts, and I guess he saw on the screen that we were playing, and I'm like, yeah, man, love to see you. We ended up talking about cards, and he said if he hit the – he knew I was into cards and the memorabilia and stuff. He said if I hit a home run, I'll sign the bat and give it to you. And I'm walking out to go get ready to do the show, and somebody's like, hey, Trout just hit a home run. And I look, and that's the video. I'm filming the screen. And he's rounding third, and I text him right then. I said, give me that damn bat.
5: Yeah, and he had it in the video he had at his house. It's awesome.
8: It's unbelievable. And it's just like stuff like that. And being a fan, I've always said that. I've been a big fan of music and sports my whole life. So as a fan, I got a better grasp of how to, you know, make something a little more special for people that collect stuff. So
5: whenever you play a concert, do you ever play any of the songs that you wrote but didn't record?
8: We do a little section of, like, kind of before Chilling had ever happened, I wrote a few, like, for Luke and TR, FGL. So we do like a little medley of.
5: Name drop those songs.
8: Roller Coaster.
5: For Luke.
8: Get me some of that for TR. That was my first number one that I wrote with TR's dad, Rhett, that I was a big fan of. That's one of my favorite stories about being in Nashville, just how things work. And then This Is How We Roll, which it was the biggest, I guess, probably one that I was involved in like that.
5: What was the story about the one you wrote with TR's?
8: Oh, yeah.

0: just the fact that you grow up listening to country radio and being a Red Aiken. I remember calling in requesting his songs, and the first time we ever wrote together, me, Michael Carter, and Rhett, you know, me and Michael Carter just had a little melody, something started. Rhett comes in, and you know, I'm nervous as I'll get out. Just
1: because that's that ain't my truck.
0: Yeah, that ain't my truck. I mean, and being from Georgia, I mean, I'm a legit big fan. And the first song you write, you know, I didn't have a record deal, and I'm sure Rhett. I remember being down. We were in Panama City for Luke. He's doing like the spring break thing, and I think we found out that Rhett said, you know, TR, I think he's going to cut this song, and Luke had done Roller Coaster. Wait, no, give me some of that. Yeah, that was the one. That was my first number one as a songwriter, and just how, you know, full circle that was for me to write the first song with, you know, Red Akins. His son records it, takes it to the top of the charts, and it's just, I don't know, one of my favorite Only in Nashville, you know, moments. So,
1: tell me about Girl Dad.
0: Yeah, you realize that this is the important stuff, and these are the tears I've been seeing in the crowd for years of the people that don't get to stand on stage and do what I do, that this is the real life stuff they've been going through, and there you should be here moments, and that's what I've been, you know, I knew those were going to hit harder, and here I am right in the middle of it, but music, here it is, you know, this idea, this song, the reaction, if it helps a few people, then it's, you know, this is why I love country music. I hate writing songs like this, but it's just a kind of update to my dad, what I would say and about what's happened and wondering what he'd think about it.
1: I've been working on a song myself.
0: Have you?
1: Yeah, you know.
0: You got to.
1: You know, I've been working on a song about being a dad, and, you know, with you, it's so many number ones and prolific songwriter. I just thought I'd run the concept by you.
0: Yeah.
1: It's about being a dad, though, but it's as poignant as yours. It's called Rooting for a Poop.
0: That's a real thing. I mean,
2: from the baby or
1: yeah,
2: you?
1: The, well, but the twist can be the Nashville songwriter twist at
0: what
1: the end
0: what?
1: Is that it's also me as I'm getting older and she's taking care of me.
3: Oh,
1: and now
3: wow.
1: she's like, dad's not.
0: Rooting for it, full circle, if that's what you want to call it.
1: Yeah,
0: right,
1: full circle. So, yeah, because I root for the Arkansas Razorbacks all the time, nonstop. That's basically that and the Chicago Cubs. Only two things I ever rooted for, really. But now I root for poops.
0: I know.
1: Like, come on, you can do it. Give us one.
0: She hadn't pooped today.
1: Yes.
0: And it's like, oh, this is a new rally cap.
1: It's
0: rally
1: been 36
0: cap.
1: Hours
0: gotta,
1: since a poop.
0: Got to get some sleep tonight. Let's get this out
1: poop.
0: Of here. There
1: yeah.
0: we go. I love that.
1: And then at the end, it's kind of like Cowgirls Don't Cry with Brooklyn Dunn-Ariba. It's very much in that vein where at the end, finally, it's me.
0: It just gets serious. That,
1: yeah.
0: The bridge, it just breaks down.
1: And I was thinking maybe you come in and you go, and now she's rooting for poop just like her daddy did. Exactly.
0: Laying there remembering when she was a kid.
1: Oh, wow. Yeah.
0: And then but see that we can't take it too serious.
1: He's also wearing a diaper just like the days they used to be.
3: That's hilarious.
0: Golly, trading diaper. Nah, that sounded weird. You know what I mean?
1: Girl dad. Awesome, dude. Really happy for you. Are you ever going to move back?
0: I would like to live here. I love where we live here. I don't get to play as much golf as I used to, so it's just kind of figuring it out, man.
1: Ain't that the truth?
0: I know.
1: That's the most truthful thing that you have said of this whole thing. We don't get to play as much golf anymore.
0: Yeah. Are you getting to keep up with the Razorbacks pretty good, though?
1: Well, it's off season. Luckily, my baby's 3 months old.
0: Oh boy!
1: So there's not a lot to focus on.
0: I'm the worst sports fan right now in the world. I literally don't even know what's going on. I know the Knicks won. I heard about that. It is wild how bad of a sport. You know, I catch a few races here and there, but it's wow.
1: He's like, I hear Taylor Swift's dating somebody.
0: Yeah, I think
1: I'm not sure. It's some athlete of some sort.
0: I know. Yeah.
1: Good to see you, man.
0: Good to see y'all. Thank you so much.
1: There he is, the wonderful Cole Swindell. And now a song that we premiered earlier this morning. This is Cole Swindell, Girl Dad, here on the Bobby Bones Show.

0: tell me something good.
1: He was chasing a tornado. He heard somebody scream for help, and then storm chaser to human chaser and hero. I'll tell you this story next in our segment called Tell Me Something Good.
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13: I'm Paul Wolf. Over a week after the polls closed, the results are in from ranked choice voting tabulations. Republican Bobby Charles has won the GOP nomination for governor, while Democrat Hannah Pingree captured her party's nomination. In the 2nd Congressional District, Democrat Matt Dunlap won his primary and will face former Governor Paul LePage in the general election. Two Bangor women implicated in the death of 10-year-old Braxton Smith are scheduled to be sentenced next week. Misty LaTourette and Braxton's mother, Jem Bean, have both pled guilty to manslaughter in the 2024 case. Prosecutors say Braxton's condition was consistent with battered child syndrome. Meanwhile, Braxton's father, Joshua Smith, has pled guilty to murder and will be sentenced at a later date. Two men are facing drug trafficking charges following a DEA investigation in Belfast. Authorities say Larry Metcalf, 80, of Swanville, and the 21-year-old from Boston were arrested after agents

0: seized about 55 grams of fentanyl and 250 grams of cocaine during a traffic stop. Investigators say additional arrests are possible. And the town of Orrington says the fire at Eagle Point Energy Center is now fully extinguished. Officials report all emergency equipment has returned to service. Cleanup efforts are underway, and the facility's transfer station is expected to reopen once the work is complete.
1: 97-1, the Bears Sports.
0: The Red Sox were swept by the Toronto Blue Jays after falling 4-3 at Fenway Park. Boston has dropped four in a row and will visit the Seattle Mariners for a three-game series that starts tonight. And a hockey legend will be immortalized in the rafters of TD Garden. The Bruins plan to retire the number 37 jersey of Patrice Bergeron. Your exclusive AccuWeather forecast is next.
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1: From the Hammond Lumber Company Weather Desk.
3: Today will be breezy and warmer with a mix of sun and clouds, along with a chance of a few afternoon showers. The high will reach 76. Tonight will be mostly cloudy with a steady breeze developing late and a low of 57. Tomorrow morning will bring breezy conditions followed by variable cloudiness and more showers. The high tomorrow will be around 68. Moving into Sunday, expect mostly cloudy skies with a couple of showers and a high of 71. For Blueberry Broadcasting, I'm AccuWeather meteorologist Jason Caterina.

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2: Tell me something good.
3: This guy, Scott Lasker, is a storm chaser. There were tornadoes in Illinois last Friday, so he's out documenting them. They said the speeds were around 165. I don't know a lot about EF tornadoes. This is an EF3, so pretty big one. But he's out, and he hears some guy screaming. And he can't quite place it, so he's driving around in that exact area, and there's a house that had been knocked over. And it turns out the guy was trapped beneath the rubble of the house that had been knocked over by the tornado, and that's the noise he heard screaming.
4: Wow.
3: So the guy filmed the tornado aftermath, and then there's video footage of the guy saying, "Hey, I think the person's leg might be broken." So Scott attempts to lift the door. He hands the camera to another woman that's there for the rescue. Two police officers arrive shortly. But yeah, this guy heard. He was out chasing and ended up saving. That's wild. I think if I were trapped underneath some rubble and I'm just screaming, I'm probably just screaming until I can't scream anymore.
5: Yeah. Mm-hmm.
3: And thinking,
5: yeah,
3: I don't know if anybody's ever going to hear me.
5: Mm-hmm.
3: Or do I wait? Now I'm strategizing.
5: What,
3: wait, or do I wait
5: to
3: save some screams?
4: What are you waiting for?
3: Well, so like more people are gathered around now. Am I saving some of that screaming?
5: Yeah.
4: Oh, okay.
3: And obviously I've got peanuts in my pocket, because when do I not have peanuts in my pocket?
5: So
3: I'm
5: going
3: to eat them a little bit. Yeah.
4: But what if you can't get to your pocket?
3: Nah, that's a good point.
5: Oh.
3: Good thing this guy was there. EF3 is, there's 0, 65 to 85 mile per hour. There's 1, 2, 3, 136 to 165. It's in the back half of bad.
4: Wow.
3: Yeah, so big shout out to Scott Lasker. That's what it's all about.
0: That was Tell Me Something Good.
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7: Coming up next.
3: I'm going to mix up some old school stuff. We'll do some Garth. We'll do some Alabama. We'll get in some old school Kenny Chesney, even a little Bruno Mars. The Friday Morning Dance Party. You're going to love it. It's going to put you in a better mood. It's next.

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3: is on.
4: All right, mixing it up best I can. My goal is to put you in a better mood, no matter where you are. All right, Kenny, start us off. I got a lot of good stuff coming up. Thank you. Bobby Bones Show. Here we go.

0: Friday morning dance party. What up, everybody? Bobby Bone Show. Just trying to mix up stuff to put you in a better mood. Here we go. Now.
1: Right now. I just need you to get real loose. Get comfortable. Grab your loved ones. 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
2: Yeah. Coming up next.
3: In the next segment, we're going to play easy trivia. The category is math. We'll just do a fun one.
4: Yeah, it's fun.
3: Eddie, what's 10% of 80?
4: Yeah, that's 8.
3: Wow. Percent. This guy struggled and he nailed it.
4: Yep.
3: Amy, what's 7 squared?
5: 49.
3: Good. Lunchbox, the answer rhymes is the category. What's the name of the Nickelodeon show where a blue dog leaves paw print hints?
6: Blue's Clues.
3: Good. Same category, Morgan. What's the name of the bow tie wearing TV host who taught kids about chemistry, space, and physics with fun segments?
7: Bill Nye.
3: The science guy. Correct. Good. All right. Next segment is easy trivia. 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
17: Today will be breezy and warmer with a mix of sun and clouds, along with a chance of a few afternoon showers. The high will reach 76. Tonight will be mostly cloudy with a steady breeze developing late and a low of 57. Tomorrow morning will bring breezy conditions followed by variable cloudiness and more showers. The high tomorrow will be around 68. Moving into Sunday, expect mostly cloudy skies with a couple of showers and a high of 71. For Blueberry Broadcasting, I'm AccuWeather meteorologist Jason Katerina.
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3: Show. Time for easy trivia. The category is Bobby Bones Show home states. Eddie, who on the show is from Arkansas?
4: That's you, Bobby Bones.
3: Correct. Amy, who on the show is from Michigan?
4: Well, that's debatable.
19: I mean, it's Ray.
3: Raymundo. Yeah, but now he's from Wyoming.
19: Mm-hmm.
3: Lunchbox, who on the show is from Florida?
6: Scuba Steve.
3: Correct. Abby, what three show members were born in Kansas? Oh, it's Morgan. Sorry. Are you playing?
19: Yeah, I'm playing.
3: Okay, go ahead. Sorry. What three show members were born in Kansas?
19: Well, that would be me, Abby, and Lunchbox.
3: Correct. There you go. I think I saw Abby's name there and just went with it. Yeah. All right. Nobody goes home first round. Good job, everybody. If you missed one, from now on, you will hear this sound.
20: You've been boned.
3: Eddie is the champion with the tiara on. Are you ready?
4: I'm ready.
3: The category is the answer rhymes with double. What word means serious difficulty, or you're in a problematic situation?
4: Oh, trouble.
3: Correct. Amy, what do you call a sphere of air or gas often seen in soda or soap?
19: A bubble?
3: Correct. The word rhymes with a double. Lunchbox, what's the term for broken bricks and debris after a building collapses?
6: Rubble.
3: Correct.
6: Oh, it's tough, man.
3: Morgan, what word describes short, unshaven facial hair growth?
19: Stubble.
3: Correct. Good job. Good. Everybody's still in. Next category is food. Eddie, pink ladies and Granny Smiths are what type of fruit?
4: Oh, those are apples.
3: Correct. Amy, what is the main ingredient in hummus?
19: Chickpeas.
3: I don't think I knew that. Good job.
4: Wow.
3: Yeah, that or garbanzo beans. Yeah, chickpeas or garbanzo beans. Lunchbox, what meat is used in traditional shepherd's pie?
6: What? Shepherd's pie?
3: I didn't know either one of those.
19: I know it.
6: Well,
3: what meat is used in traditional shepherd's pie?
6: Oh, man. I'm going to have to go. I mean, because if it was chicken, it'd be chicken pot pie. So it's got to be beef. Got to be beef.
3: I never knew that this is why it's called shepherd's pie. What do you think it is?
4: Oh.
6: Like ground.
3: What do you think it is?
19: Oh, is it not beef?
3: No.
19: Is it lamb?
4: Is it lamb because of
20: shepherd's pie?
4: Dang, I didn't know that.
3: I didn't know that.
4: Lunchbox, that's a hard one, dude.
19: Are you sure? Some recipes call for...
3: But not traditional.
19: Okay.
3: Did you guys know garbanzo beans or chickpeas?
4: I knew that. I knew that.
3: Lunchbox is out. Morgan, where did sushi originate?
19: Japan?
3: Correct.
19: Wow. Okay.
3: You didn't know that one?
4: Good job. No, I didn't.
3: Let me guess. You had it within two.
4: Yes.
3: Okay.
4: 50-50.
3: All right, next up, famous cities in the world. Eddie, what city is known as the Eternal City?
4: What?
3: Dude, I'm telling you, these are some hard ones today. What city is known as the Eternal City?
4: Eternal? Oh my gosh, I don't even know how to like use context clues here.
3: Famous cities in the world.
4: In the world, okay.
3: What city is known as the Eternal City?
4: Because it's eternal. Oh no, I'm going to go with Rome.
3: Correct.
4: Wow!
19: Wait, what?
4: Wow!
19: How did you get that?
4: I don't know. I just guessed like a big city in the world.
19: Eternal?
4: That's crazy.
19: Rome?
3: Amy, what city is famous for its canals and is called the Floating City?
19: A floating city?
3: What city is famous for its canals and often called the Floating City?
19: Tuscany?
3: No. Guys?
4: Venice?
3: Venice, because that's where they are.
4: The canals.
19: Yeah. They don't have those in Tuscany? That's what I... Tomato, tomato to me. Are they similar?
3: No, not really.
19: See, I've never been. Yeah. That's why you need
3: should
19: to...
3: You should go so you can answer that question.
19: Send me. Venice.
3: Boner!
20: You've been boned.
3: Morgan. What city is home to Australia's most famous opera house?
1: Sydney, Australia.
3: Correct.
4: Man, that was quick.
3: Two people remain.
4: Feeling good. Let's go.
3: Why would you feel
4: good? I mean, how many points does Morgan have?
3: This season, zero.
4: Exactly.
3: All right.
4: Let's keep it that way.
3: The category is Disney songs. I'll Make a Man Out of You is a song from which movie?
4: Excuse me? Make a Man Out of You?
3: I'll Make a Man Out of You is a song from which movie?
4: That's a weird title. For a Disney movie? I think Milan is the one where like it's a dude, but really a girl. I don't really remember. I think it's Milan.
3: Correct.
4: Wow.
3: I had never heard the song. My wife had it on this weekend with the baby. And I was like, this is a weird song. I'll Make a Man Out of You. Yeah. She said, it's from Mulan. She's a girl. I said, oh, you never seen Mulan? No. We should watch it. No. Not yet.
4: So Mulan is a girl, but she's acting like a man.
3: Fighting,
1: yeah.
3: Right?
1: Mm-hmm. Yeah, she's fighting in a war.
3: It sounded kind of like a Broadway play song when she was playing it. Mm. I said, is that from live action or cartoon? She says, cartoon. Sorry, Mike.
1: Animated movie.
3: Morgan, Part of Your World is a song from which movie?
19: Part of Your World. Ah. Is that Aladdin? Let me be part of... Or is that Little Mermaid because she wants to be part of your world? Because she wants to come out of the ocean. I don't... but Aladdin, and there's also that happening. Part of... I think it's Little Mermaid.
3: Your answer?
19: Little Mermaid.
3: Correct.
19: Okay.
4: Did you dance to that?
3: I danced to that. Yeah. I'm Dancing with the Stars. Yeah.
4: Look at this stuff.
3: Yeah. I don't even know the words. I never saw Little Mermaid.
19: I was gonna say, you haven't seen Little Mermaid, have you?
3: Nah.
4: You should watch that one.
3: Nah.
4: Okay. Yeah.
3: History is the category. Amy, what was the name of the crime boss?
4: Amy's out.
19: I'm out.
4: I'll just save you some time there.
3: Sorry. That's on me.
19: That would have been fun, though.
3: Hey, hand up. That's on me.
19: Yeah, now. Eddie. Now you know.
4: Yeah.
3: What's the name of the crime boss who is head of the feared Chicago outfit?
4: Oh, that is Al Capone.
3: That is correct.
19: What is this category?
4: History.
3: Morgan, which famous historical document begins with the words, "We hold these truths to be self-evident"?
19: That all men are created equal. Is that the Declaration of Independence? Is that the Constitution? This is a really great question. I need to go back to my history class. We hold these truths to be self-evident, that all men are created equal. What comes after that? That would really help me in the context.
3: 5 seconds.
19: We hold these truths to be self-evident. Men are created equal.
3: Answer?
19: The Declaration of Independence.
3: Correct.
4: Wow.
19: Okay.
4: I thought that was the Miranda rights. Mm.
3: No, that is...
19: you have the right to remain silent.
4: That's what that is. Okay.
3: The next category, two people remain, Eddie and Morgan, international singers. Who is the British singer known for hits like Shape of You and Perfect?
4: That's Ed Sheeran.
3: That is correct. Morgan, what Canadian R&B pop artist has songs like Blinding Lights and I Can't Feel My Face?
1: The Weeknd.
3: Correct. The category is TV shows. What HBO miniseries dramatizes the 1986 nuclear disaster in Ukraine, Eddie?
4: Chernobyl.
3: Correct. It's awesome. Have you seen it?
4: Never seen it.
3: It's so good. It's so sad, but it's so good. Morgan, what 1990 series popularized the line, "No soup for you"?
19: Seinfeld.
3: Correct.
19: Wow. Yeah, you guys made me watch that.
3: The category is science. Eddie, what do we call the smallest particles that make up matter?
4: The smallest particles? Atoms.
3: Correct. Morgan, what is the basic unit of life?
19: What the? What? The basic unit of life. A gene? A DNA? The basic unit of life? Well, to have life, you need oxygen. I could go so many ways with this.
3: But only one way is right.
19: What is the base? Can you repeat the question?
3: What's the basic unit of life?
19: The basic unit means it's like a scientific term, not purpose.
3: 5 seconds.
19: Basic unit? It's a gene? It's a DNA? I don't know. DNA.
3: The cell.
19: Dang.
20: What? You've been boomed.
4: Dang.
3: Our winner, Eddie.
4: Come on. Yes.
3: There he is. There he is. There he is. There he is. Okay. So here's where we are. Eddie 4, wow. Amy 1, Lunchbox 1, Morgan 0.
4: Wow, you see that difference? Mm-hmm. Like, I'm way up there and they're back there.
3: Thanks, Seabiscuit. You're running away with it. All right, till next week.
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4: Wow.
19: So if we order something online from there?
4: That's a good question.
3: I don't have that in my fun fact. You guys are like following up. I didn't do enough
4: we
3: research.
4: We just try it.
3: Yeah. You're probably living here.
19: Probably the address you're mailing it to. Mm-hmm.
3: Here's one, and this one wasn't fun, just interesting. The guy who founded the North Face, that brand that keeps you really warm,
4: mm-hmm. yeah, the jackets, and
3: died
4: stuff.
3: In 2015 from hypothermia after a kayaking accident.
19: That's oh,
3: did was you he, know that?
4: Was he not wearing his gear?
3: I don't know. I think at some point it's more than the gear. An accident,
4: it's just colder, than...
3: where you get stuck. I thought that's not fun.
4: No,
3: I should not have put that in Fun Fact
4: but
3: Friday.
4: But that is ironic.
3: Ironic Fact Tuesday would have been the better place for mm-hmm. it. Amy?
19: So, you know, eye patches on pirates? Mm-hmm. They likely wore eye patches not for missing eyes, but to keep one eye constantly adjusted to the darkness below deck.
3: How would science know that about a pirate 200-300 years ago?
19: Well, the pirates knew it. They figured it out.
4: How do we know?
3: They pass it down to a pirate book?
19: They probably wrote it in their journals.
4: Yeah.
3: Or are they just speculating?
19: In their ship log.
3: Nah.
19: Their log ship.
3: Okay. The beer that gets the worst overall rating in the world is...
1: Natty Light.
3: Yeah, Natty Light's at 3.
1: Okay. Corona.
3: No, not Corona. I thought Corona was good.
1: I like it.
4: Corona is good. Oh, okay. Yeah, it's really good.
3: So number 3 of the bad is Natural Light. I have not... The first one is like a brand, but it's like a special number on like thing on it.
4: Okay. Special number.
3: I don't know anything about beer.
1: So it's a symbol?
3: It's a big brand, but it's like a side part brand.
19: Oh. Miller High Life?
3: No.
5: Oh, that's I gotta a have good a guess. Number.
3: I don't know how to describe what
1: it is. Oh, Mad Dog 2020?
3: No.
4: That's not a beer. Not a beer.
3: Like I've not heard of this.
4: Oh. Coors Banquet?
5: No, it has a number.
3: Is that something? No, it does have a number, but it just has something like special.
4: What has a number, dude? Schlitz?
3: I never heard of this. Budweiser Select 55.
1: Oh,
4: what? Oh, no, never heard of that.
3: Okay, number 2, though, I have heard of. So number 1 worst is Budweiser Select 55. Number 3 is Natural Light, but number 2 I have heard.
5: Keystone.
4: Oh, that's
3: Keystone Ice. Is that the same thing as Keystone?
4: No,
5: never heard of Keystone Ice.
3: What makes it ice?
1: That's just, they're just like, adding that on
4: there.
1: Well,
4: we would say when we were by the campfire, like somebody would bring it up that like they would freeze the beer and then whatever was left over, that's what they would put in it. Like that would be the ice part of it. But they could have been lying.
3: That sounds like a lie. Yeah. Okay. Who went already?
4: Just you and Amy.
3: Okay. Eddie.
4: So you guys know the Statue of Liberty, right?
3: Familiar.
4: What color is it?
3: Well, like I think at this point it's like a rust green.
4: Yeah. So this is a fun fact. It hasn't always been green. When it was gifted to the United States in 1886, it was bright copper color.
1: Oh, like, so it's patinaed.
4: Yes, that's exactly what it is. Over time, oxygen, moisture, and pollutants in the air turns it green, but it's not a bad thing. It's the copper itself protecting itself from the environment.
3: So would you say it's rust?
1: No, it's patina.
3: I was really holding on to trying to get that rust in there. Get that. Amy got that look like you're smart.
4: How crazy, though, that it was like brownish. It looked like a penny when they first got it.
3: I'm looking at it now. It was a penny. Wow.
4: Pretty cool, huh?
3: It's like a big old penny. Yeah, patinaed. I didn't know that term.
1: We want things to be patinaed. I have certain fixtures at my house, and I bought them brand new, and I'm just waiting for them to patina.
3: Well, it's like 60, 70, 100 years of work, like Statue of Liberty.
1: No, the more you touch it, like my kitchen faucet, like I touch it all the time, like trying to patina it more.
3: That's weird. You walk over, and Amy's just rubbing her faucets.
1: Your sink is... it.

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1: The core of the Earth is hotter than the surface of the sun.
0: That the sun would be hotter.
1: The core of the Earth's been patinaed. It used to not be that, and now it's way.
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3: Coming up. 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
3: Today will be breezy and warmer with a mix of sun and clouds, along with a chance of a few afternoon showers. The high will reach 76. Tonight will be mostly cloudy with a steady breeze developing late and a low of 57. Tomorrow morning will bring breezy conditions followed by variable cloudiness and more showers. The high tomorrow will be around 68. Moving into Sunday, expect mostly cloudy skies with a couple of showers and a high of 71. For Blueberry Broadcasting, I'm AccuWeather meteorologist Jason Caterina.
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1: 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We are announcing a winner in the lunch hour. Will it be you? 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
5: From the Hammond Lumber Company Weather Desk.
6: This afternoon, expect periods of sunshine with a breeze picking up and temperatures rising to 76 degrees. There will also be a few showers passing through. Tonight will be mostly cloudy with a steady breeze developing late, and the temperature will drop to a low of 57 degrees. Tomorrow morning, we'll start off breezy with a mix of sun and clouds alongside some showers. The high will reach 68 degrees. For Blueberry Broadcasting, I'm AccuWeather meteorologist Jason Caterina.

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1: 97.1 The Bear, Maine's new country leader. It's a return to the 207 this summer. Show coming up in August at Thompson's Point in Portland. Jordan Davis, 97.1 The Bear. Even worse.

97.1 The Bear, Maine's new country leader, jamming on the job. He'll be opening for Jason Aldean in the Big Bad BGR. Coming up next month, Maine Savings Amphitheater. Chase Matthew, nine songs in a row on 97.1 The

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1: 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Megan Maroney, but who's counting? Hey, Paul Wolf here. Tomorrow, the big moose lottery drawing. Hitting you with details in about 10 minutes. 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

0: 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I knew you.
1: 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I'm working on my moose call because there's a moose calling contest, part of the moose lottery drawing tomorrow. 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It's not a washout, but I'll have Jason Katarina break the news to you. A look at your weekend exclusive AccuWeather forecast coming up on 97.1 The Bear.
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15: This afternoon, expect periods of sunshine with a breeze picking up and temperatures rising to 76 degrees. There will also be a few showers passing through. Tonight will be mostly

Cloudy with a steady breeze developing late, and the temperature will drop to a low of 57 degrees. Tomorrow morning, we'll start off breezy with a mix of sun and clouds alongside some showers. The high will reach 68 degrees. For Blueberry Broadcasting, I'm AccuWeather meteorologist Jason Caterina.

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1: 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The anticipation's been killing me, and I'm sure it's been building within you. We finally announce a winner for a 4-pack of tickets to see Jelly Roll tomorrow night in Bangor. The show is nearly sold out. I say nearly because those resale seats. Too rich for my blood, I'll tell you what. We got a 4-pack. We're announcing a winner coming up next hour. In the meantime, between time, 9 songs in a row coming up. And of those 9, 4 are coming to Bangor. Starts next on 97.1 The Bear.
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1: 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Jason Aldean. Oh my gosh, look at this. Oh. He returns with Kip Moore, Billy Currington. 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
1: 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Finally getting to see a headlining show from The Duckman. 9 songs in a row on 97.1 The Bear.

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2: 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In about 10 minutes, announcing a winner for a 4-pack of tickets to see Jelly Roll tomorrow night in Bangor. You and I.

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1: 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Yes, congratulations to Robert and Lisa Davis of Rockland. They have been selected for a 4-pack of tickets to see Jelly Roll at Maine Savings Amphitheater tomorrow night. And speaking with them earlier, they had mentioned that their anniversary is actually coming up. So this is an unexpected anniversary date for them. Congratulations, you two. 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And he's coming up on 97.1 The Bear.
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19: This afternoon, expect a mix of sun and clouds with a breeze picking up, leading to warmer temperatures and a chance of a couple of showers. The high will reach 76 degrees. Tonight will be mostly cloudy with a steady breeze developing late and temperatures dropping to a low of 57 degrees. Tomorrow morning will bring breezy conditions with variable cloudiness and showers expected throughout the day. The high will be around 68 degrees. For Blueberry Broadcasting, I'm AccuWeather meteorologist Jason Caterina.

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1: 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We had some fun this hour making some dreams come true with last minute Jelly Roll tickets. We're going to take a more serious turn next hour. There's a fun community event coming up in Brewer next week. And I say, yes, it is very fun for the family, but why it's happening, I'm going to play some audio that might be hard for you to hear, but it really drives home why this event needs to take place. It's coming up next hour. In the meantime, 9 songs in a row starts next.
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1: 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It is fun, but why it's happening? 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
1: 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The Brewer Police Department shared this audio on their Facebook page. This is the scanner traffic of first responders responding to the Robbins Lumber Mill explosion last month in Searsmont.
2: There's been a huge explosion. The silo just exploded. Multiple firefighters injured and burning. We need more help here now immediately.
3: Liberty Ambulance, Belfast Ambulance, respond to the call at 506 Main Street South. Multiple firefighters injured after explosion, burn injuries.
2: Walter Crumclay, 1101. Mobile 5 for Waldo, this is very bad. We need more than that.
3: How many injuries do we have?
2: Count at least 10, if not more. A lot of people are third degree. This is a big explosion. Multiple fire trucks are burning.
4: We need to treat this as a mass casualty incident. Take the two towns that are standing by Vermontville and send them to the scene. Send more people. You have a report from the scene that there's multiple fire trucks burning.
1: 11 people were injured in that blast, many of them first responders that are still in the hospital with a long road to recovery. Killed in the blast was volunteer firefighter from Morrill, Andrew Cross. He was 27 years old. And earlier this week, we learned that Searsmont Assistant Fire Chief Wayne Woodbury also passed away of his injuries. All the money that will be raised at this event is going to the survivors and those impacted by the blast. Yes, it will be fun. There's going to be food. There's going to be face painting for the kids and bounce houses. And they get to see those amazing fire apparatus as well. They'll be on display. And there's a movie night. If you can't attend, the City of Brewer has a link on their website to make a safe and secure donation to the cause. Again, that is coming up on Thursday at 6 o'clock, the Brewer Auditorium. 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
20: This afternoon, expect a mix of sun and clouds with a breeze picking up, leading to warmer temperatures and a chance of a couple of showers. The high will reach 76 degrees. Tonight will be mostly cloudy with a steady breeze developing late and temperatures dropping to a low of 57 degrees. Tomorrow morning will bring breezy conditions with variable cloudiness and showers expected throughout the day. The high will be around 68 degrees. For Blueberry Broadcasting, I'm AccuWeather meteorologist Jason Caterina.

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1: 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He's got a new tune out on this new music Friday, and it's just in time for Father's Day, and it hits hard. It's titled Girl Dad. It's Cole Swindell. I was

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1: 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How to Train Your Dragon is screening tonight, starting at 6:30. 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And we might see a stray shower, but I think it's going to buzz off before the flick starts. Jason Katarina has your exclusive AccuWeather forecast coming up on 97.1 The Bear.
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18: This afternoon, expect a mix of sun and clouds with a breeze picking up, leading to warmer temperatures and a chance of a couple of showers. The high will reach 76 degrees. Tonight will be mostly cloudy with a steady breeze developing late and temperatures dropping to a low of 57 degrees. Tomorrow morning will bring breezy conditions with variable cloudiness and showers expected throughout the day. The high will be around 68 degrees. For Blueberry Broadcasting, I'm AccuWeather meteorologist Jason Caterina.

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1: 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Before I head out for the afternoon, a big congrats again to Robert and Lisa from Rockland. They scored some very last-minute tickets to Jelly Roll tomorrow night at Maine Savings Amphitheater in Bangor. And chatting with them earlier, learning that their anniversary is coming right up. I mean, you can't really draw a more perfect random winner than that. You two enjoy the show, along with all of our other winners from previous contesting. Jelly's coming up. 9 songs in a row starts next.
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1: 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And Fitzley and Sally and I, we're going to go to Boston and watch Megan Maroney. 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
1: 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Hi there, I'm Jack O'Brien. I know you already know, but I'm going to say it anyway for my sake. It's finally Friday. Here's Luke Bryan on 97.1 The Bear.

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17: Tonight, expect mostly cloudy skies with a steady breeze developing late. The low will be around 57. Tomorrow will bring variable cloudiness with showers and breezy conditions. The high will reach 68. Tomorrow night is forecasted to be cloudy with a couple of showers and a low of 51. Looking ahead to Sunday, it will be mostly cloudy with a couple of showers expected. The high temperature will be around 73. For Blueberry Broadcasting, I'm AccuWeather meteorologist Jason Caterina.

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11: Tonight, expect mostly cloudy skies with a steady breeze developing late. The low will be around 57. Tomorrow will bring variable cloudiness with showers and breezy conditions. The high will reach 68. Tomorrow night is forecasted to be cloudy with a couple of showers and a low of 51. Looking ahead to Sunday, it will be mostly cloudy with a couple of showers expected. The high temperature will be around 73. For Blueberry Broadcasting, I'm AccuWeather meteorologist Jason Caterina.

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1: 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Hi there, I'm Jack O'Brien. Great news, it's official. The weekend has begun.

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11: Tonight, expect mostly cloudy skies with a steady breeze developing late. The low will be around 57. Tomorrow will bring variable cloudiness with showers and breezy conditions. The high will reach 68. Tomorrow night is forecasted to be cloudy with a couple of showers and a low of 51. Looking ahead to Sunday, it will be mostly cloudy with a couple of showers expected. The high temperature will be around 73. For Blueberry Broadcasting, I'm AccuWeather meteorologist Jason Caterina.

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14: Tonight, expect mostly cloudy skies with a steady breeze developing late. The low will be around 57. Tomorrow will bring variable cloudiness with showers and breezy conditions. The high will reach 68. Tomorrow night is forecasted to be cloudy with a couple of showers and a low of 51. Looking ahead to Sunday, it will be mostly cloudy with a couple of showers expected. The high temperature will be around 73. For Blueberry Broadcasting, I'm AccuWeather meteorologist Jason Caterina.

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4: 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There are no chickens in the sea, right? 10 for 10 bucks. That's a wow. A pound of Cabot butter for $3.48. A 24 pack of Coca-Cola for $12.88. 7-Up, A&W, RC Cola. 6 packs are just $3.88 this week. That's a wow. And 3 24 packs of Best Yet Purified Water for 10 bucks. 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
6: Tonight, expect mostly cloudy skies with a steady breeze developing late. The low will be around 57. Tomorrow will bring variable cloudiness with showers and breezy conditions. The high will reach 68. Tomorrow night is forecasted to be cloudy with a couple of showers and a low of 51. Looking ahead to Sunday, it will be mostly cloudy with a couple of showers expected. The high temperature will be around 73. For Blueberry Broadcasting, I'm AccuWeather meteorologist Jason Caterina.

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